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your brother. Oh, welcome to the band. This good blues stringing, heaven fine singing. Jesus, Mary, and Joseph been listening to their playing. 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

0: Wśród tych niepublikowanych wcześniej nagrań Jimmy'ego znalazły się także nagrania z wielkimi damami bluesrockowego grania, czyli z Bonnie Raitt i Susan Tedeschi. To są już nagrania z drugiego dziesięciolecia XXI wieku. Oto Jimmy Vaughan z Bonnie Raitt w utworze The Pleasure's All Mine i Jimmy Vaughan z Susan Tedeschi Let the Good Times Roll.
1: Hey everybody, who doesn't get the blues? Everybody gets the blues, right? Not everybody can sing it or play it like this guy. He and his brother Stevie Ray are Austin legends. Yes, they are. And they are vital links to the roots of this unique American music style. If you want to hear what the blues sound like in the 21st century, get ready for the one and only Jimmy Vaughan, along with one of my favorite voices of all time, Bonnie Raitt.

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0: How about it, Gary Clark and his fine band? 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I said, too young. It's either Brother James. Let's hear it for him. Jason Moeller on the drums. Let's hear it for him.
1: Kolejna osoba, której nie znałem, a którą poznałem dzięki jubileuszowemu wydawnictwu poświęconemu klubowi N-Tones, jest Cam Franklin. Posłuchajmy Cam Franklin w nagraniu If I Could Be With You.

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1: That's just the way it was and the way we did it back then. That's the way it's supposed to be. Yeah. As my old friend, the late great Rufus Thomas used to say, hey, fellas.
2: Yeah.
1: Are y'all ready for it?
2: Yeah.
1: Are y'all ready for it?
2: Yeah.
1: 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

0: That's just the way it was and the way we did it back then. That's the way it's supposed to be. Yeah. As my old friend, the late great Rufus Thomas used to say, hey, fellas.
1: Yeah.
0: Are y'all ready for it?
1: Yeah.
0: Are y'all ready for it?
1: Yeah.
0: Z-z-z-z-z-z-z-z-z-z-z-z-z-z-z-z-z-z-z-z-z-z-z-z-z-z-z-z-z-z-z-z-z-z-z-z-z-z-z-z-z-z-z-z-z-z-z-z-z-z-z-z-z-z-z-z-z-z-z-z-z-z-z-z-z-z-z-z-z-z-z-z-z-z-z-z-z-z-z-z-z-z-z-z-z-z-z-z-z-z-z-z-z-z-z-z-z-z-z-z-z-z-z-z-z-z-z-z-z-z-z-z-z-z-z-z-z-z-z-z-z-z-z-z-z-z-z-z-z-z-z-z-z-z-z-z-z-z-z-z-z-z-z-z-z-z-z-z-z-z-z-z-z-z-z-z-z-z-z-z-z-z-z-z-z-z-z-z-z-z-z-z-z-z-z-z-z-z-z-z-z-z-z-z-z-z-z-z-z-
2: time and place of feel-good music. Yep, yep, back to a place of sweet soul and funky music. 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

0: right, that's enough. 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
2: Yeah, yeah, Stevie, me
0: no,
2: too.
0: No, no,
3: come on.
0: No, no, no. We got to go eat some barbecue chicken.
4: Ooh.
0: I thought that changed your mind.
4: Yeah.
0: Let's go.
4: Yeah, I'm ready.
5: Yeah. You bad?
0: No, I ain't bad.
5: Oh, I'm bad.
0: That's right, you bad.
5: Man, that was a good show.
0: Yeah.

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You know? Already? When you got no loot, you got to get somewhere fast. You got to hobo, you got to hitchhike, you got to do anything. 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

0: that he was gonna try and make her suck his butterfinger. 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
0: I thought somebody was gonna say sugar baby. 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
1: This is Chris Rea, you're listening to Radio Baobab.

Anioł! Thanks very much. And good evening. Welcome to the Albert Hall. The annual dust up at the Albert Hall. As you will notice, there's cameras down here, but I hope that won't stop you from enjoying yourselves, because we're playing for you, you know that. We're going to do some new songs from the Journeyman album. That was Pretending. This one's called Running on Faith.

So now we'd like to do a song that Blind Faith did about 20 years ago. It will feature Nathan on vocals and it's called I Can't Find My Way Home.

We'd like to do a song now that I wrote with Robert Cray. It's called Old Love. Thank you.